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0: Right, my friends, this is great, and I'm going to be trying this in just a couple of hours here. For a mood boost, experts say we need to hop on a bike. A major review in the journal Frontiers in Sports and Active Living analyzed nearly 100 studies and found bicycling was consistently linked to better mental health. Researchers found cyclists often reported better moods, fewer symptoms of depression, and stronger social connections. The biggest benefits showed up when people rode outdoors and did it regularly. And every study found that cycling with or around other people was the surest way to improve mental health. So it's not just the exercise. It's the combination of movement, fresh air, nature, and interaction with other people. All things known to give you an emotional boost. So the analyst also found biking had a brain benefit. It improved people's attention, memory, and mental flexibility, which is your brain's ability to shift focus and adapt. So, for your heart, your brain, and especially for your mood now, go for a bike ride. And if you want to find people to ride with, try sites like linkmyride.com, bikeleague.org, or meetup.com.
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0: And coming up, get ready to give up all your bad habits. I have a three-step strategy from psychotherapist Amy Morin, who wrote the book 13 Things Mentally Strong People Don't Do. So whether you want to give up junk food, get over your ex, or stop bad spending decisions, this strategy will do the trick.
3: 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Buckle up every time. 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
0: Directly from our Success 101 files, this is good. It's powerful. I have three strategies to help you give up bad habits. They come from psychotherapist Amy Morin, who wrote 13 Things Mentally Strong People Don't Do. First, Dr. Morin says we should come up with a mission statement. She says we cave in when we think things like, but it'll taste good, or I deserve to have this. But we can drown out those sabotaging thoughts with a mission statement we can repeat over and over again. Something like, I'm enjoying the way I feel right now, or what I say, I am a warrior. Dr. Morin says that will boost self-discipline every single time. And then write a list of reasons why you want to break the bad habit. On a logical level, you know why you should give up a bad habit, but when you give in to your urges, you're basing your decision on emotion. But you can bring yourself back to logical thinking and reacting by rereading your why list that you wrote down anytime you feel weak. One more step to breaking bad habits. Still with me? Create obstacles for yourself. This is good. You delete your ex's phone number. You put your credit card in a block of ice in the freezer. People do this all the time. Don't even bring junk food into your house. The harder it is to give in to a bad habit, the easier it is to resist.
2: Intelligence for your life.

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3: All right, Gib, here's one of these tips that we've had from, I guess, maybe five different neurologists. 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You know, if I hear it long enough, I'll do it. So I'm doing this. If you want to feel more energized in the morning and sleep better at night, you have to get a dose of natural light within 5 minutes of waking up.
4: Consistently.
3: And if you wake up at 4:30 in the morning, you go to Amazon and you order one of those light simulators. You can do it. It's not that expensive. So you spend a half an hour in the light, right?
4: Well, you can even get one of those alarm clocks that will begin to lighten your room.
3: Right.
4: They're not even that expensive. And it is so good for your sleep in terms of reorganizing yourself to natural light. Because that's the problem that we all have. We're addicted to the blue light of screens. The light bulb keeps us up later, and it allows us to wake up when it's still dark out, and we have completely lost our circadian rhythms. If you want to get back to that good sleep from when you were a kid, you really need to be considering waking up and going to bed with the sun.
3: Yeah, amen. Get a dose of natural light through a window is the best, but if not, you can use one of those artificial lamps.
5: 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She was out walking her dog and only had a second to let go of the leash. Your foot was on the gas and her life was on the line. 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

0: Okay, pop quiz time, my intelligent friends. Which day of the week do you think we're most stressed? Which day do we get the best sleep? And which day are we the healthiest? A recent study from Achievement, a research company that provides statistics to improve health outcomes, crunched the data for us on our habits for each day of the week. Here's what they found. See what you think. First, we eat healthiest on Mondays. It's also the day we socialize the least. And Mondays are the most stressful day of the week, with over 45% of people saying they have the highest stress levels that day. I agree. On Tuesdays, we are most likely to exercise, to go to the gym, or to run. More people go to the gym on Tuesdays than any other day. Fridays are the day we get the least amount of sleep, averaging only 6.5 hours. That makes sense, too, for many reasons. On Saturdays, we're the happiest, according to this study. People also reported the lowest stress levels of the week and the highest energy levels. I would have guessed that one for sure on Saturday. And this one also makes a lot of sense. Sundays, we do get the most sleep of the week, averaging about 7 hours of shut-eye. And the researchers believe that's why we eat the healthiest on Mondays, since a good night's sleep leads to less carb cravings and bad food choices.
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0: Would you like a better night's sleep? I think I can do that for you. Just stare at a lit candle for 5 minutes right before bed. This is the recommendation of scientists at the University of Bridgeport. The reason? Focusing on a flickering flame causes the brain to release calming alpha waves, which can cut your risk of restless sleep in half. Just remember to blow out the candle before you close your eyes so you don't accidentally burn your house down. I'm going to try it with a candle app myself. I'll let you know.
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7: 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The Storm Track 9 Weather Center.
8: A few showers and storms scattered around during the evening, but otherwise partly cloudy. Very muggy, lows in the low 70s. Wednesday and Thursday continues to partly sunny, hot, and humid trend. Highs both days, lower 90s, but be aware of scattered showers and storms popping up each afternoon and evening. From the Storm Track 9 Weather Center, I'm meteorologist David Glenn.

0: from the sunny 92.3 HEP Roofing Studios. 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
1: We're sunny 92.3. 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

0: Smartest person in the room. It's my mission. 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Facebook.com/John Tesh. Did you know that you and I may unintentionally be offending people with our sunglasses? Listen to this. Etiquette experts say wearing sunglasses can subtly communicate aloofness or disinterest in the people around you. You may not mean anything by it. Maybe you just want to keep the sun out of your eyes. But according to Diane Gottsman, founder of the Protocol School of Texas, by covering your eyes, you're creating a barrier, and it gives the impression that you're hiding something or you're not fully engaged in the conversation. It's why Gottsman says it's a good idea to take off your sunglasses when you're meeting someone new, especially, or having a one-on-one conversation. It shows respect. The exceptions, if it's a casual event like a beach day or a sports game, or when you're walking side by side with someone and not engaging in eye contact.
1: Intelligence for your life.
0: 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But now doctors say there can be a surprising psychological side effect. It's called ghost fat. I'll explain the phenomenon next.

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3: So data scientists are now telling us when some people lose weight, it can take a while for their brain to catch up. Now, it's a phenomenon that's being called ghost fat, where people who've lost a significant amount of weight still feel like they're living in a larger body. The researchers say it's similar to the way some amputees experience phantom limb syndrome. The body has changed, but the brain is still hanging on to the body they used to have. Now, this disconnect can show up in surprising ways. Some people automatically reach for larger clothing sizes, avoid mirrors or photos, or turn sideways thinking they need to squeeze through tight spaces. This is real. Others feel like the person they see in the mirror does not match how they feel inside. So the experts say this phenomenon may be especially common after rapid weight loss, like on the GLP-1 medication or with bariatric surgery. In one study, nearly two-thirds of women who had lost a significant amount of weight still saw themselves as obese more than a year later. There's good news, and it's this. Doctors say this usually does improve over time. It's just a reminder that losing weight isn't just a physical transformation. Many times, the biggest adjustment happens in our mind.
1: Intelligence for your life.
3: And up next, how Duke University researchers found that a cup of coffee can make you a stronger leader.
4: 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But when you finally did, it was too late. 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She was out walking her dog and only had a second to let go of the leash. Your foot was on the gas, and her life was on the line. Speeding catches up with you. 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
7: All right, my intelligent friends, if you want to be a stronger, more effective leader at work, on a team, or at home, lots of new research now suggests it helps to drink coffee. For example, coffee is proven to inspire collaboration. A study from Delft University of Technology found that when two or more people gather for a cup of coffee at work, a whopping 80% of their conversations are work-related. The upshot being that if you share a cup of coffee with your coworkers, you're significantly more likely to collaborate compared to avoiding coffee. And caffeinated coffee helps boost focus. That's according to research from Johns Hopkins. They say there are chemicals in coffee that will activate the brain's neural networks in a way that helps us block out distractions and focus more on the task at hand. And then we've talked many times about how drinking coffee is associated with a lower risk for heart disease and Alzheimer's and more. It makes sense that when you're healthier, you can be a better leader. This helps explain why some of history's most effective leaders were also big coffee drinkers, including Benjamin Franklin, former presidents Theodore Roosevelt and Ronald Reagan, and two of my favorite composers, Bach and Beethoven.
1: I-F-Y-L. Intelligence for your life.

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2: All right, my friends, here we go with three favors you should never ask of someone you've just started dating.
3: Oh.
2: This comes from relationship expert Alan Goldshirt. He says, Alan says, you need to wait until you're serious about each other to ask these things. Number one, could you pick me up at the airport?
3: Oh, that's a big
2: depending
3: one.
2: On the city, that can be a big deal.
3: I mean, Los Angeles, it's an immediate no.
2: It's a whole day.
3: Yeah, that's you better be affianced. You better be betrothed before you ask somebody to pick you up at the airport.
2: Affianced?
3: Yeah, it means like that's the verb form of fiance. You better be engaged before you do that.
2: Okay. Next, would you mind helping me move?
3: Oh, there is a trend where women start to date guys just to get help moving, and then they ghost them. Which, by the way, I respect the game. I respect the game.
2: Oh, my gosh, you guys are brutal. That's like my friend Lenny. You see, Lenny, are you there? He would date women, like on a first date, and if they ordered surf and turf and they didn't finish the whole thing, he would go crazy.
3: Yeah. Oh, yeah. Never get a second date after that. Uh-huh.
2: And finally, hey, can you help me with my yard work? Things you should never ask of somebody you just started dating.
3: I mean, it depends on the yard. If you're living in if you're living in an apartment, that just means like helping scrape out the windowsill planter. But if you have 20 acres, then yeah, that could be that's a no-go.
2: Well, if it's a riding mower, get some popcorn. It's like you're at the movies.
3: I love a riding mower. In fact, if anybody has a riding mower and needs help with yard work, I'm your guy.
2: Men or women, give us comments.
3: This has nothing to do with dating. I just like riding mowers.
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0: Okay, intelligent people, do you need another excuse to take a long, relaxing soak in a hot bath? Researchers are finding that people who soak in hot water for an hour burn 125 calories. This is according to a study from the UK's Loughborough University. That's as many calories as you'd burn on a 30-minute walk. Hello, let's sit in a bath. They also found that soaking in hot water removed excess fluid from tissues, which could help reduce the chronic inflammation linked to everything from Crohn's disease to cancer. And when you add that to the de-stressing abilities of heat, it's a total win-win. Now, the researchers say don't go too hot, because water that's 104 degrees Fahrenheit, that's about jacuzzi temperature, that can be dehydrating and even dangerous for long periods. So think typical bath water. Again, the bottom line from this research, people who soak in hot water for an hour burn 125 calories. I'm in.
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12: From the Storm Track 9 Weather Center.
13: A few showers and storms scattered around during the evening, but otherwise partly cloudy. Very muggy, lows in the low 70s. Wednesday and Thursday continues to partly sunny, hot and humid trend. Highs both days, lower 90s, but be aware of scattered showers and storms popping up each afternoon and evening. From the Storm Track 9 Weather Center, I'm meteorologist Steve Glenn.

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3: My name is John Tesh. This is Intelligence for Your Life. Our goal is to help you master every area of your life. Let's get started. The next time you're grumpy, unhappy, or you woke up on the wrong side of the bed, take a minute to stop and smell the roses, literally, because we now know smells experienced in nature improve our well-being and mental health by making us feel more relaxed, joyful, and healthy. This comes from the University of Kent. Their research was conducted in woodland settings during all four seasons. And the experts found that nature smells conjure up memories tied to our childhood activities. And when we smell those natural scents as adults, all those fond memories come flooding back, triggering positive emotional reactions.

0: functions. Things like dewy grass in summer, the earthy smell after a rain, the scent of dead leaves in winter, flowers blooming on fruit trees. The experts hope this study will influence the work of public health specialists, policymakers, and landscape planners because they can improve people's well-being by planting certain things in neighborhoods, public parks, and even around hospitals. Amen to that.
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0: And coming up, one of my favorite authors says that social media is like a digital Dorito. We're feeding our minds junk. So he says he considers it a public health crisis, and I'll have his prescription for all of us next.

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0: So I've talked about this before, but one of my favorite authors is Cal Newport. He's an MIT professor and best-selling author, and he has a serious warning for us about technology. He wrote an essay for the New York Times saying our constant connection to phones and social media and now artificial intelligence is changing the way our brains work. He says he's worried we're relying on it so heavily that we're losing our ability to think. He compares it to the health revolution that happened after President Eisenhower had a heart attack. It became a wake-up call, and cardiologists used the moment to educate people about diet and exercise. It transformed our health culture. And Newport thinks we need the same kind of reckoning for our minds right now, because so much of what fills our feeds is mental junk food. He calls TikTok videos digital Doritos. So to take back our minds, here are his suggestions. Pencils ready? Number one, do some deep reading every day. Deep reading, not just headlines and scrolling. Next, put your phone down unless something is important. And next, use AI to support thinking and not to replace it. Newport believes we need to course correct and take back our attention and our cognition. Good advice.
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0: From our dating and relationship files, here we go with something you should never write in an online dating profile. It's all the things you don't want in a partner, like no smokers, no flakes, and absolutely no cheaters. According to life coach James Michael Sama, people who devote most of their dating profile to what they don't want come across as super picky and demanding. As he puts it, and we quote, "You're going to sound like a drill sergeant who's just going to be breathing down your partner's neck. Nobody wants to date that." Plus, the negative tone of saying, don't be a this, don't be a that, sends the message you're carrying baggage from past relationships. Nobody wants that. For example, when people read, please, no cheaters, in a profile, they interpret that as, my ex cheated on me, I'm still not over it. That's why Sama says, a better plan is to only describe what you do want in your dating profile. Start by mentioning the hobbies and activities you enjoy most, since that's a proven way to attract people with similar interests. Then highlight the qualities and values you want in a partner.
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3: All right, we now know what could be better than eating a comforting bowl of mac and cheese. And Gib and I have talked about this before. Pretty much
4: nothing.
3: Nothing
4: is more comforting.
3: That's the first answer. Second answer is, you try eating the same mac and cheese as leftovers after it's been cooled in the fridge overnight. You know where I'm going here. When you cook and then cool any dish containing pasta or white rice, it turns the carbs into resistant starch, and instead of behaving like carbs and spiking your blood sugar, they behave like fiber and improve your health. And this comes from Mindy Patterson from the Food Science Center at Texas Women's University. She says, don't miss this. The process of cooling hot, starchy foods is proven to change their molecular structure, making them much harder for our gut to break down and digest. I love it.
4: So, again, you're creating that resistant starch, which you get from the green bananas, the slightly green bananas. You can also get it from the cold pasta. And I love cold pasta. So I make a couple times a week. I make pasta for my family. I make a big batch, and there's always at least one portion left over. And as a result, that's what I'll eat for lunch the next day. And that is, I always feel better after eating that than I do if I overeat the regular pasta. There's the anecdotal evidence. The empirical evidence is there. Resistant starch is really good for you. By all means, partake.
3: Incredible. Lowers inflammation, reduces the risk for heart disease and even type 2 diabetes. There's even some evidence that the resistant starch can help lower your risk for pancreatic cancer.
4: My problem is, do you ever have leftover mac and cheese?
3: No.
4: Exactly.
3: I'm just going to make more of it next time. Exactly. Just go for it.
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3: 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She was out walking her dog and only had a second to let go of the leash. Your foot was on the gas and her life was on the line. 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

0: Okay, this intel is for students and anybody who needs to remember anything. Try this tip to sharpen your brain power and lock in your powers of recall. It comes from Washington University in St. Louis. When you learn something new, think to yourself how you would teach that information to somebody else. That thought process will help you learn things more thoroughly. In a study, when students used this technique, they remembered more facts during a test than students who didn't prepare for the test, as if they had to teach the information to somebody else.
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0: 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It's the fear that your phone will run out of juice before you can recharge it. Low battery anxiety may not be a clinical disorder, but according to a new survey, 90% of us experience this every day. So here's how to get as much juice as possible when you only have a few minutes to power up your phone, like if you're at the airport between flights or running out the door and you won't be near a power outlet for a while. 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

0: from the StormTrack 9 Weather Center.
1: Partly cloudy overnight, a low in the low 70s. Not much will change for Wednesday or Thursday. Typical summertime weather, partly sunny, hot, and humid. Highs both days, low 90s, and be aware of scattered pop-up showers and storms each afternoon and evening. From the StormTrack 9 Weather Center, I'm meteorologist David Glenn.

0: from the sunny 92.3 HEP Cooling Studios. 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
1: We're sunny 92.3. 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
3: John Tesh with you. Here's some intelligence for your health that you can spread around to your friends and family. If your back hurts, I have three very effective tips for you. First, a study in the Spine Journal has found that a 20-minute walk right when back pain starts can cut that pain in half. How does that work? Well, it's because the gentle movement of walking helps realign the spine and loosen back muscles. Plus, being active, it always increases the production of the feel-good chemical serotonin, which acts as a natural pain reliever. Okay, now, after your walk, if you're sitting, use a heating pad. Johns Hopkins University says heat is going to boost blood flow to your muscles, which helps with healing. And one more thing, I like this one. Sip ginger tea. It turns out the compounds in ginger reduce inflammation, and heating ginger makes those compounds more powerful. So, ginger hot, ginger tea.
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5: And just ahead, should you ever get back together with an ex? I have the three questions to ask yourself before you consider this, and they come from couples therapist Matt Lundquist. They'll help you figure out whether giving the relationship a second chance is a good idea.

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0: Important piece from our relationship files. Should you ever get back with an ex? That's the question. Couples therapist Matt Lundquist says there's actually a very effective way to figure this out. He says, ask yourself this question. What is it that's changed? He says the first thing to do is to take a cold, hard, realistic look at why things ended. And if one of these things has changed, you may want to give the relationship another shot. The first is, you've both changed. Lundquist says, if you've both grown as individuals and taken responsibility for your side of the breakup and learned from it, you may have a chance. But he says, if the dynamic is still the same and there's blame on either side, you're not ready. Next thing to consider, has the situation changed? Did your breakup happen because of circumstances like one of you moved away or you were starting a new job and needed to devote all your energy to 60-hour work weeks? If things are different now, it might be time to try again. And here's the next thing, the third thing to think about when getting back together with an ex. Has your attitude changed? If you broke things off because you weren't happy, feeling fulfilled or loved, has your mindset changed? Are you secure in those things without that person in your life? Then you'll probably feel secure if you're a couple again, because we can't look to another person to fix what's broken inside of us, right? Lundquist says, if you can say yes to those questions and things have changed, then start spending time together. See how it goes. You just have to be honest with yourself and not repeat past mistakes. Good advice.
1: I-F-Y-L.
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0: Up next, great intelligence from the book, The Habits of a Happy Brain. 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
0: John Tesh with you on the hot topic of the moment, how to set goals you can actually reach. It turns out there is a sweet spot when we're setting goals. Make sure the goals are not too hard, but not too easy. So this comes from psychologist Loretta Bruning, who wrote the book, The Habits of a Happy Brain. And she says, when a challenge is too hard, we feel there's less of a reason to even try. So the goal seems near impossible. You know the feeling? However, if a goal is too easy, we feel no sense of reward when we accomplish it. But if you can achieve a goal with just enough effort, you'll be more motivated to keep going. Which is why Bruning says, when you're setting a goal, it's crucial to spend some quality time writing out the steps needed to achieve it. If that list looks way too daunting, then you should come up with a more reachable version of that goal. I think this is terrific advice. If you want to go further, the book is The Habits of a Happy Brain by psychologist Loretta Bruning.
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3: All right, Gib, here's a headline.
4: Uh-oh.
3: I could have told you this without all the expensive research. Here it is. Depressed people eat more chocolate.
4: Uh-huh.
3: Right? Researchers from the University of California, when they studied, found that people who are depressed eat an average of 8 servings of chocolate per month, compared with 5 servings among those who are not depressed. And maybe because chocolate interacts with neurotransmitters like dopamine, serotonin, and endorphins that contribute to mood regulation. I like milk chocolate, but I also discovered there's something called chocolate rage, where if you go too far with the chocolate, it can actually make you angry. Have you ever heard of this?
4: I have not heard of
3: it.
4: Yeah,
3: yeah. But that's because I get to the limit. That's how I knew about it.
4: It's four.
3: The chat GPT said, did you have 10 chocolate bars? That's why you're angry.
4: 4 of those big Tony's bars, and the next thing you know, you're punching the wall.
3: That's what happened. Yeah,
4: yeah.
3: Do you count the little squares?
4: You know? Of course you have to. That's how you know. I it makes sense. Look, it's we know that chocolate helps regulate our mood if we have the right amount. So it would make sense that if you overdosed on this chemical, it would mess with your mood even further. I do love chocolate for a quick pick me up. I like the dark chocolate. Just FYI, if you are interested in getting the health benefits of chocolate,
3: yeah.
4: You got to make sure that you don't have enough sugar and cream to overpower the antioxidant effects of the chocolate itself.
3: And the antioxidants in dark chocolate are apparently as good as strawberries.
4: Oh,
3: it's amazing.
4: It's great for you. So dip your strawberries in dark chocolate and you're basically immortal.
3: Yeah, but don't get all angry like me.
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0: Hey, to stay healthy, make time for a daily phone call or face-to-face chat with somebody you love. You do this, and experts say you're going to slow your aging as much as quitting smoking or losing 50 pounds. Now, this is the latest from Brigham Young University. Their research suggests that staying in regular contact with friends and family makes us 50% more likely to have a rock-solid memory and a strong and healthy heart way into our 90s. And it's all down to the stress relief and social support. In fact, that daily call or talk can reduce stress hormones by 25%. That triggers positive biochemical changes that slow aging. This is according to Dr. Michael Roizen, Chief Wellness Officer at the Cleveland Clinic.
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1: 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That's why we created Tesh.com.
0: Have you heard us talk about man-spreading? Man-spreading when a man sits with his legs and arms spread wide, taking up more than his fair share of space. It's been called man-spreading has rude on a bus or a train, just taking up too much space. But apparently, in the world of online dating profiles, women are finding man-spreading men more attractive. Now, this is according to two separate studies from UC Berkeley. The reason? Because posture with the legs together and arms close to the torso can make a man seem closed off and aloof. But a photo of him with arms and legs spread wide signals openness and strength, both of which have attracted women for many, many years. So guys, the experts at UC Berkeley recommend that you use the man-spreading technique on your dating profile, but not on the bus.
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11: From the StormTrack 9 Weather Center.
12: Partly cloudy overnight, the low in the low 70s. Not much will change for Wednesday or Thursday. Typical summertime weather, partly sunny, hot, and humid. Highs both days, low 90s, and be aware of scattered pop-up showers and storms each afternoon and evening. From the StormTrack 9 Weather Center, I'm meteorologist David Glenn.

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1: We're sunny 92.3 WDEFFM HD1.

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8: Partly cloudy overnight, a low in the low 70s. Not much will change for Wednesday or Thursday. Typical summertime weather, partly sunny, hot, and humid. Highs both days, low 90s, and be aware of scattered pop-up showers and storms each afternoon and evening. From the StormTrack 9 Weather Center, I'm meteorologist David Glenn.

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1: From the Storm Track 9 Weather Center.
9: Partly cloudy overnight, low in the low 70s. Not much of a change for Wednesday or Thursday. Typical summertime weather, partly sunny, hot, and humid. Highs both days, low 90s, and be aware of scattered pop-up showers and storms each afternoon and evening. From the Storm Track 9 Weather Center, I'm meteorologist David Glenn.

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0: 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Too darn hot.
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0: Well, we've got a fix for that. It's the Sunny Summer Cool Down with a family four-pack of tickets to Dollywood Splash Country. 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
0: One winner will be chosen each weekday for a family four-pack of tickets. It's the Sunny Summer Cool Down from the station with welcome relief when the sizzling hot thermometer says it's too darn hot. Sunny 92.3.
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0: From the Storm Track 9 Weather Center.
8: Partly cloudy overnight, a low in the low 70s. Not much of a change for Wednesday or Thursday. Typical summertime weather, partly sunny, hot, and humid. Highs both days, low 90s, and be aware of scattered pop-up showers and storms each afternoon and evening. From the Storm Track 9 Weather Center, I'm meteorologist David Glenn.

0: From the sunny 92.3 HEP Cooling Studios. 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
1: We're sunny 92.3. 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
11: Partly cloudy overnight, low in the low 70s. Not much will change for Wednesday or Thursday. Typical summertime weather, partly sunny, hot, and humid. Highs both days, low 90s, and be aware of scattered pop-up showers and storms each afternoon and evening. From the StormTrack 9 Weather Center, I'm meteorologist David Glenn.

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1: We're sunny 92.3. 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
5: Wednesday and Thursday continues to partly sunny, hot, and humid trend. Highs both days, lower 90s, but be aware of scattered showers and storms popping up each afternoon and evening. From the Storm Track 9 Weather Center, I'm meteorologist David Glenn.

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1: This is not headline news. Meta is selling smart glasses that feature Kylie Jenner's voice. Hey, that's the first time I've ever used smart and Kylie Jenner in the same story. New robot shoes will help you walk 6 miles per hour. You'll move so fast, you won't hear all the people mocking you. A Casper the Friendly Ghost TV show is coming to Disney Plus. A better fit would have been Paramount Plus, since it's also dead. Solar power surpassed coal in the U.S. for the first time ever. Don't worry, West Virginia. Santa still needs something for bad kids' stockings. This is not headline news.
2: This is not headline news. Up and at 'em.
3: Good morning.
2: Good morning. All right, so I'm looking at the pictures that we've posted of our pets that we're highlighting today. And we're going to be talking more about Zelda and Brownie throughout the show as we team up with the Humane Educational Society. I love Wet Nose Wednesday. Just love Wet Nose Wednesday. Let's see. We're giving away more tickets to Train.
3: Yes, we are. Make sure you're listening to get in to win those tickets. You never know how you're going to win those tickets this morning.
2: Yeah.
3: Maybe just by participating in Wet Nose Wednesday.
2: We're always looking at the T-Lot traffic cameras. I don't see anything major to get in your way this morning.
3: Looking good so far.
2: You're looking good. 90 for the high. It's going to be hot. It's going to be hazy. And watch out for those afternoon thunderstorms. Yeah, it's going to be another hot day today.
3: I saw no rain yesterday. Did you?
2: I'm trying to think. I'm trying to think because all these days kind of blur together. I don't think I did.
3: Yeah, it was dry.
2: I saw some fog. And I know we got some rain a little bit, I guess, yesterday, but I didn't see it coming from the sky. I just saw puddles.
3: Right.
2: So, anyway, it looks like the thunderstorm and rain chances increase as we get closer to the weekend. Like they put it at a 30% chance of thunderstorms this afternoon. So, your typical summertime forecast for sure.
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0: Sunny, 92.3, Boys to Men. You know, I was just reading where Boys to Men, they're going to perform during the fifth inning Stand Up to Cancer tribute. They're going to be inviting fans to raise placards honoring those affected by cancer. Where is this going to happen? This is going to happen in Philadelphia at the All-Star Game.
1: Oh, fun.
0: July 14th. Let's see, Patti LaBelle will be there. Jennifer Hudson. That's just right around the corner. 5:52. We're Sunny, 92.3.

0: We're Sunny at 92.3. This is big news. Garth Brooks officially announced an arena tour.
1: How long's it been, old girl? 30 years. Oof, a little dusty. You know what? Maybe it's time. Maybe it's time we put you back to work.
2: Oh.
0: Yeah, the tour launches with two shows, August 21st and 22nd. That's going to be happening in Indianapolis. It looks like tickets go on sale Friday, July 17th. I remember a whole week we gave away Garth Brooks tickets.
2: Yeah, it was fun.
0: I feel like that was just not too long ago.
2: I feel like it was just a couple of years ago. That was like in Nashville.
0: Yeah, that's right. That's right. Billy Strings, you know, we made the announcement a couple of days ago that he is going to open up the newly renovated Tivoli Theater, and that sold out in
2: minutes.
0: Like, I want to say seconds. I mean, it was...
2: Wow.
0: It was... Now, that special. So, anyway.
2: That was the local. The other ones go on sale this morning.
0: Right, exactly.
2: Right.
0: So get those tickets. Yeah, get those tickets to Billy Strings. He's going to be here October 20th and 21st. And by the way, check out our podcast. We had Nick Wilkinson. He's the CEO of the Tivoli Theater Foundation, and we spent about 17 minutes picking his brain about what the Tivoli looks like, who spent all that money to help renovate it, and we talked about Billy Strings, too.
2: But he sent us a few pictures, so if you want a little sneak peek behind the scenes before the Tivoli is even open, go to either our Facebook or our Instagram page. They're up there with a link to the podcast as well, the James and Kim cast.
0: Beautiful, beautiful pictures. So I'm excited. It's a big deal because we're going to open up the Walnut Street Bridge in September, probably late September. They haven't made the big announcement on what day we're going to do that, but it's going to happen in September. And then October, we're going to say, hello, Tivoli Theater. It's been too long since you've been open. So anyway, it's a big celebration as we celebrate the Tivoli Theater reopening and, of course, the Walnut Street Bridge. All right, quick reminder, up for grabs, two tickets to Train. When you listen, when you're listening all morning, you're listening for a Train song. So when you hear a Train song, then that's your cue to call.
2: All right, we want you to get in to win those tickets. That show is Saturday night in Atlanta.
0: Yeah, good morning.
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0: We're sending you 92.3 with James and Kim in the morning. We're going to be talking about Zelda, our little cat that we're highlighting today with the Humane Educational Society, and Brownie. Meanwhile, check out Brownie. Absolutely adorable. That soft chocolate coat he's got.
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0: have you.
1: We're Sunny 92.3. All right, we've got the Sunny Eye Opener coming up here in about 4 minutes. What a comeback with Argentina and Egypt, that match yesterday. And you're going to believe how many people watched it. And we're just talking about domestically. Trash, also air, is being sold from Travis and Taylor's wedding.
2: Like how?
1: You are not going to believe how much trash is going for. And DNA has been found from Bigfoot.
2: Uh-oh.
1: Yeah. Stay with us.

0: The James and Kim Eye Opener. Named after the face you make when you hear about it on Sunny 92.3.
1: Yes, we're still talking about Travis and Taylor's wedding. Someone is selling a bag of air. A bag of air on eBay that they claim was collected at Taylor and Travis's wedding. And here's the price tag. You ready for this? This is absolutely absurd. $50,000. Oh, my word. Trash from outside Madison Square Garden was also for sale, but it sold out, of course.
2: That is absolutely crazy.
1: All right. Did you watch any soccer yesterday? If you did, you probably saw Argentina. They were down by 2 goals with 11 minutes to play against Egypt in the World Cup action when they mounted a massive comeback. Oh, my goodness. Argentina ended up winning 3-2. Here's the winning goal in extra minutes. Everybody went crazy.
3: Sending it over. Enzo Fernandez. Can you believe this?
1: Unbelievable. That was the most watched soccer match in U.S. history. 42 million people watched that match yesterday, including my 86-year-old mama. She called me up. She goes, did you see the game today? I couldn't believe how excited she was about this soccer match. And Kim, one last eye-opening story. A New York man who calls himself Snake the Bigfoot Hunter says that he finally has DNA evidence that Sasquatch is real and apparently part human. So here's Charles Stewart, also known as Snake the Bigfoot Hunter.
4: After doing a DNA test at Cornell Veterinary and Bio-DNA Lab, we found that this is 58.5% Neanderthal/Denisovan, which is European Neanderthal mixing with Asian Neanderthal. And then this 41.5% remaining, that is human.
2: I don't know if I believe in that.

0: Sports Sunny 92.3 Taylor Swift. And, you know, I tell you, $50,000 to buy some air from Madison Square Garden.
1: Or some garbage.
0: Or some garbage. You know what? I've got some air. And I'll sell it for $25. Maybe it's from... Maybe it's from Madison Square Garden. I don't know.
1: It's from you, James. You're famous.
0: You know what?
1: You're famous
0: I can't
1: in your own mind.
0: You know what? The thing is, I can't prove that it's official air. Like the people that are selling air from her wedding, they can't prove it.
1: That's just...
0: 50 grand. And you know what? Somebody's going to pay that.
1: Oh, my gosh.
0: Somebody will pay that. we'll talk about Brownie coming up here in just a little bit. Good morning. It's Wet Nose Wednesday. Quick reminder, be listening for a train song, any train song. We play a lot. Yeah, we do. We played a train song we haven't heard in a long time yesterday on the show. So it'll be fun. When you hear the train song, that's your cue to call. And we'll set you up with tickets to Train. Now, they're going to be in concert Saturday night in Atlanta.
1: Yes, so if you'd like to go, make sure you're listening for that train song this morning. We'd love to give you tickets to get in to win.
0: Yeah. Hey, we're about 60 seconds away from local news with Dane with News Channel 9. Stay with us.
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0: Let's talk about Brownie. Two-year-old Brownie. He's got the softest chocolate coat and the sweetest puppy dog eyes. Look at those puppy dog eyes on our social. Yeah, check out his sweet, sweet pictures on our Wet Nose Wednesday page, sunny923.com. He is a gentle soul who's a little timid at first, but he's going to melt like a Hershey Kiss into a cuddle puddle the moment you offer Brownie a tender touch or a tasty treat. He's affectionate. He's snuggly. He wants nothing more than to curl right up into your lap. Brownie is very playful. He's active once he feels safe. Let's get him adopted today.
1: Brownie likes to play very rowdy. He likes bigger dogs more than smaller dogs, but he'd also do really well in a home where he's the only dog. We think Brownie is a wonderful companion for the right person or family who's looking for an A-plus cuddler, a playful friend, a stellar dog. Brownie is so cute. You've just got to see his cute little face. Look at him online. Read his full bio at sunny923.com.
3: Good morning, everyone. I'm Dane Wormlinger. And here's a look at your top headlines this hour. One person was shot and left with injuries yesterday on East Brainerd Road. Our crew on scene noticed an SUV with its rear window shattered. At one point, authorities shut down the road between Gun Barrel and Jenkins. As of this morning, no word on what led up to the shooting or any arrests. Common Spirit Memorial Hospital tells us it has temporarily paused some outpatient imaging services as it works to fix software issues related to a new radiology services provider. An open letter from people identifying themselves as Frontier clinicians at the hospital raises concerns with the new teleradiology company being based outside the U.S. Common Spirit told us in a statement, all radiologists interpreting for Common Spirit Memorial Hospitals are located and licensed in the U.S. Visitors to Camp Jordan will now be able to get in and out of the water easier. That's after renovations to the park's canoe launches. The project was led by the City of Eastridge in partnership with Waterways and Tennessee American Water. The city says the redesigned ramps are intended to make it easier for residents and visitors. From News Channel 9, I'm Dane Wormlinger.
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0: You can take a little walk before you hit your cubicle this morning. Do it. Oh, it's a nice morning.
1: So nice.
0: 72 with a little light breeze. Going to get hot today, 90 for the high with afternoon thunderstorms. We're setting at 92.3.

0: We've got some of the best waterfalls in our area for sure. Within a 45-minute to an hour distance from Chattanooga. Oh, we're blessed to live here in Chattanooga.
1: It's beautiful.
0: Speaking a second language could keep your brain years younger. And I have to admit, I feel like I barely speak English some mornings.
1: Not well sometimes, right? That's how it is for me.

0: 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Good morning. 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
1: It's so simple to win those. 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
15: Let's do this.
16: Let's do it!
0: Let's do it.
16: Let's go.
0: I can't really talk about the newest video games. But, you know, when it comes to Pac-Man, when it comes to Donkey Kong.
17: You're in.
0: Maybe, yeah.
17: It's Frogger.
0: Frogger. That's
17: Pong.
0: Right. Asteroids.
17: Pong.
0: I remember we had Pong growing up as a kid. I was like third grade, I think. And I think Santa Claus brought it 1 year. I'm like, wow.
18: Had the good old ColecoVision, huh?
0: Right?
17: I had a Pong set, too. So it was the original. And then we had an Atari.
0: Mm-hmm. Yeah, we weren't fortunate enough to have an Atari. I had some neighborhood kids with an Atari. That's how I got to play Donkey Kong. So, I don't think we've ever really talked about your experience with video games. Do you play video games?
18: At times. I've got just about every system that's come out, except for the newer ones.
0: Have you gotten it out of the box? See, Sam will buy stuff, but you store it.
18: Yeah, you should have seen how I had my old house. I had going back from my Commodore 64 up to my PlayStation 4. I had every system hooked up. My Master System, my Sega Master System, Genesis 32X, Sega CD, Sega Dreamcast, Sega Saturn, all those, all the Nintendos.
0: You know what he's talking about? Okay, I don't either.
18: Oh, yeah.
0: Okay.
17: I'm like Atari and then Nintendo.
18: I still wish I could find a Neo Geo and a TurboGrafx-16 and all those fun systems I never could afford or buy. 3DOs.
0: What?
17: Huh?
18: Like, error, 404.
0: My brain is still in the 80s. While you were talking about all those fancy systems,
17: I can't remember the last time.
0: I'm thinking of Space Invaders.
18: Well, that would have been the Atari 2600, 7800, 5200.
0: Okay, wait. How about Pong?
18: The NES.
0: When Santa Claus
18: Vision. Yeah.
0: Okay. All right.
18: That was what it was on in one aspect.
17: I'm lost now.
0: Can I borrow you a quarter?
17: Oh.
0: Play Pac-Man.
17: I thought
18: you were saying call someone who cares.
17: I did play Xbox.
18: Uh-huh. Which one?
17: Okay. So I was really, really, really, really good at the snowboarding game where you flip things around. And it played like a Run DMC song.
18: Okay, that was
17: it's
18: probably...
17: Tricky.
0: Is that Guitar Hero?
17: It's Tricky.
18: It was probably SS Tricky or...
17: That's
18: something.
17: What it was. Yeah. SS Tricky.
0: So someone gave us a Wii system. And We had it in the house for about a year. Believe it or not, my girls didn't get into it.
18: Well, they
0: so
18: didn't
0: we gave
18: go,
0: it away. Yeah. But that was fun. You know, we played, what did we play? Was it tennis? And then there was a flying game.
17: No, did you have the fit one?
0: The fit.
17: That was fun. The bowling was really fun on that.
0: Yeah, the bowling. Yeah, I remember the bowling too.
18: Yeah, I've got a Wii and a Wii U and haven't really touched them.
0: they're not even out of the box
18: movement.
0: Yet. God.
18: Right. Well, no, I got those at Goodwill, so
0: okay.
18: They didn't have a box.
0: Galaga. What was Galaga on?
18: That was Atari, I believe. Also, of course, in the arcades.
0: Tetris is where you place the boxes, whatever.
18: Yeah.
0: See, every time my wife packs for vacation, and I cannot touch the trunk.
17: Is it like playing a Tetris game?
0: She's good at packing,
18: that's
0: trust me.
18: That's when you need to find an old Game Boy Advance, something like that, and just stand there while she's packing and act like you're controlling her while she's putting them in, twisting them.
0: Oh, my goodness. Okay.
17: Happy Video Game Day.
0: Yeah, it's National Video Game Day, and if you want to chime in on this, our text line is open. 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

0: Kim Lewis, I see your text. Pac-Man all the way.
1: I love it.
0: Yeah.
1: I love it.
0: There's nothing like a good game of Pac-Man. And then when it goes, and it says game over, you're like, oh, man.
1: I know it.
0: Well, when one of those little gremlins come from behind, you're like, oh, I didn't see him there.
1: Oh,
0: yeah. Yeah, that's what it is, producer's
1: end. Oh, that's funny.
0: We're 78.3.

0: 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This new survey reveals Americans prefer films to run just 88 minutes, down from 92 minutes a couple of years ago.
1: That's so short.
0: Yeah, that is short. We're setting it at 92.3.

0: Stephanie, John, and Macy, Donkey Kong.
1: That was a fun game.
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0: We're sending 92.3, the best variety of your music. It's a great way to kick off your Witness Wednesday with James and Kim in the morning. Beautiful, beautiful morning. 72 still
1: so
0: here
1: gorgeous.
0: On South Broad Street. The fog is starting to lift here and there. And Gerald Barnes, thank you very much. Good morning, James and Kim. Listening through the Sunny 92.3 app this morning from Montgomery, Alabama. And I was just looking at places to stay in Montgomery, Alabama. I'm reading about Zelda and Scott Fitzgerald. And they wrote a couple of their novels down in that area. So there's actually a museum about them. And it's interesting that you texted this to us. But we live in Stevenson, and we're headed to the Gulf for vacation. They're listening to the show via the Sunny 92.3 mobile app. He also writes, today is my beautiful wife's Amy's birthday.
1: Amy, happy birthday.
0: Happy birthday.
1: You don't want us to sing.
0: You don't. No. Not before 7 o'clock this morning.
1: No, but so, happy birthday, Amy.
0: Jill, yeah, we appreciate you chiming in this morning. Amy, happy birthday. My daughter is celebrating her 18th birthday today.
1: How does that make you feel?
0: I don't want to talk about it.
1: I mean, you still look good for a 95-year-old man.
0: 92. I'm 92 years old.
2: Quit trying to give those extra
0: three. Tell me about it. Seriously. But Amy, happy birthday. I know it's going to be a special day. If you're celebrating a birthday, you're celebrating a birthday with Amy. You're celebrating a birthday with my daughter, Lucy. And you're also celebrating a birthday with Kevin Bacon. He's 68 years old today.
1: He has the perfect last name, doesn't he?
0: He does.
2: It always
0: makes
2: me
0: delicious.
2: Hungry.
0: What's that?
2: It always makes me hungry.
0: All right, so this new survey reveals Americans prefer films to run just 88 minutes. That's down from 92 minutes in 2024. I have to admit, when I was reading this study, I remember it was a couple of years ago. I was in the movie theater, and my daughter was poking me because I fell asleep during the previews.
2: Well,
0: before the movie even started.
2: That's when you get your rest beforehand and you're ready to go.
0: That's exactly what I told my girls.
1: Movies are hard. They have to keep me engaged or I fall asleep easily.
0: Of course. Well, they've got these reclining puffy chairs.
1: And now I always carry like a little light blanket with me too.
2: So you're the snorer in the movies. I see.
1: Oh, no, my husband will elbow me if I start snoring.
2: I got in trouble by doing that by the person beside me. They started snoring. I was like, wake up.
0: Wake up.
2: He wasn't too thrilled. He was like, wait, what? Oh, who are you? Man. Why are you doing that?
0: Yeah, right. Exactly. Yeah, sometimes you're like, that was a good movie, but you know what? They could have cut out this part because this part was a little too long.
2: Well, a good tight 90 is usually a good running time, and I guess that's just saying our attention spans are coming. Wait, saying what's that outside?
0: That's so Squirrel. True.
1: There you
0: that
1: go.
0: That is so true. So this new study finds Americans want shorter movies.
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0: Money 2.3, love seeing that donations are overflowing to help out the Hickson Apartment fire victims. Keep giving. Berean Baptist Church, they've really stepped up to the plate. So what a great ministry we have in our own backyard. It's 7:04. We're James and Kim in the morning. Beautiful outside. 72 is your current temperature. Enjoy the comfortable temperature now, because it's going to get hot today.
1: It is.
0: Yeah, it's going to get hot. Watch out for these afternoon thunderstorms as well. 30% chance of thunderstorms.

0: 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We're going to be talking about Zelda. Oh, Zelda.
1: Oh, pretty Zelda.
0: Beautiful little girl. We're going to be talking about her. It's Wet Nose Wednesday. Stick around. After Coldplay, we'll talk about Zelda. We're setting 92.3. Good morning.

0: the world. Hey, Charlie Pitch on hold. Good morning. How can I help you?
1: Yes, was I supposed to call for this for CoPlay? Sorry.
0: Oh, that's okay. No, it's Train you're listening
1: Train.
0: For.
1: Crap.
0: Okay, good luck.
1: Thanks.
0: All right, thank you. Bye-bye.
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0: Kim, when we talk about Zelda and the description that the Humane Educational Society has sent us this morning, I think a lot of folks are going to be calling going, hey, I want to meet Zelda. Yeah, meet Zelda today. This sweet girl is a six-year-old tabby who loves snuggles. Yeah, she likes to snuggle. Zelda would do best in a low-energy home as the only pet, and she prioritizes comfort and cozy naps, choosing to spend time in most of her days curled up right next to her foster or sunbathing in the window. And every once in a while, she'll be curled up, and she'll look out the window, and she's looking at those birds. And she's thinking, if I can just get one of my cute little paws on one of those chirping birds.
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0: She is a cutie. And, of course, we'll talk about Brownie. 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
3: Such sweet brown fur. I love it.
0: 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We're setting at 92.3. We're James and Kim in the morning. Welcome to Wet Nose Wednesday.

0: We're studying at 92.3. I love running into folks I haven't seen in a long time. I ran into some of my friends with the Chattanooga Zoo at Erlanger Park, watching the big soccer match over the weekend on 4th of July. The Chattanooga Zoo's Q and Brew is happening this Saturday from 6 to 9. 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You'll explore zoo after hours, of course, barbecue, live bluegrass music. They've got a tortoise race that's going to happen.
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0: Yeah, that's a very slow event, you know.

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15: Let's do this.
12: Let's do it!
0: Jennifer Watson, thank you very much. We're going down memory lane. Jennifer just texted us, and she said, I used to walk to Dubs in Red Bank to play Galaga and Pac-Man.
16: Oh, my goodness.
0: If I'm not mistaken, I think Dubs is still open.
3: It is.
0: It is? Okay.
16: Is it?
0: All right.
16: Okay.
3: That's my knowledge.
0: That's that little hamburger joint, right?
3: Yep.
0: Yeah, and you can they're animal friendly, dog friendly, I believe.
16: Do they still have Pac-Man and Galaga?
0: That's what I'm wondering.
3: I don't know. I haven't been inside.
0: Okay. But Jennifer, let us know if you still walk the Dubs in Red Bank to play Galaga and Pac-Man. I love Space Invaders.
16: Oh, that's a good one.
0: I love Space Invaders.
16: That's a really good one. They used to have this place in Disney called Disney Quest.
3: Oh, yes.
16: And it was all like retro games. It was like floors and floors and floors of retro games. And that was so much fun.
0: Yeah.
3: And I hated that they took it out to put in NBA and then the NBA failed and...
16: They've redone that, as they always do.
3: But that was such a unique experience and thought because they were going to have them all over the U.S. They had a second one in Chicago, and it failed long before the Disney Springs one.
16: Oh, man. I just like playing all the retro games. That's fun every once in a while.
3: Oh, yes.
0: Yeah. Let's see. Amy, thank you very much for chiming in this morning. Centipede.
16: Oh, I haven't thought about that in a long time.
0: Yeah, Centipede, Asteroids. That kind of brings back some memories. We were talking about this off the air just a few moments ago, and my dad, we were waiting to be seated at a restaurant, and I was like 6 or 7 years old. This is back in the early 80s, I guess. And it's very rare for him to bust out a quarter and say, let's play a game. But we had six in the family, and so, you know, a quarter was...
16: A lot of money.
0: That's a lot of money. But I remember we walked over to a pinball machine, but it was the rock band Kiss.
16: Ooh.
0: It was a Kiss pinball machine. And I remember like looking up to my daddy going, are we going to still play? Because he wouldn't let me listen to Kiss. Of course, I was a little kid. But we played this video game. And I was like, are you going to tell mom we're playing a Kiss pinball game?
16: That's hilarious.
0: I guess pinball, that's not in the same category as a video game.
16: Okay. I mean, it's kind of the original, right? Like the original big game where you're playing it, at least.
3: Exactly. It led the way.
16: Yeah.
0: Okay.
16: Yeah.
3: And I was half paying attention to y'all the entire time when you were talking about how cute Zelda was and all this. I was thinking you were talking about the video game character the entire time.
16: Zelda's our cat today.
3: It wasn't even making me think about Wet Nose Wednesday.
0: Right.
3: I was like, why are they going on and on about Zelda being so cute?
0: What's this one?
3: That's Mario.
0: That's Mario. Okay.
16: Oh, is it Mario?
3: Yeah, Super Mario Brothers. From the NES.
0: See, my sister, my baby sister, were 5 years apart, and she played that. When you got to the bridge of the dragon shooting out fire.
3: With Bowser.
0: Okay. That's about all I know.
16: I'm going to own up to something, and if y'all don't judge me, okay?
3: Okay, this could cancel.
0: Get ready.
16: I found out all the cheats on that, and I had a little brother that's 8 years younger than me. And I would save the princess every time, and he thought I was the coolest. And I was like using cheats to do it.
3: It wasn't a cheat. You had to know to go up, up this one, down this one, up, down, all those to get through the last castle. Otherwise, you couldn't run through it to do it.
16: All I know is my little brother thought I was a hero.
0: You cheater.
3: Well, that's the reason Nintendo Power was around, and Electronic Gaming Monthly, and all those. They were to help you.
0: Yeah. It's the same thing with
16: a
0: Rubik's Cube.
16: Now. Yeah, exactly.
0: Rubik's Cube, you know? Like I solved this in 2 days.
3: I redid all the stickers.
16: Oh, my God, that's hilarious.
0: All right, happy National Video Game Day. 7:24, it's news time now.
17: Good morning, everyone. I'm Dane Wormlinger. And here's a look at your top headlines this hour. One person was shot and left with injuries yesterday on East Brainerd Road. Our crew on scene noticed an SUV with its rear window shattered. At one point, authorities shut down the road between Gun Barrel and Jenkins. As of this morning, no word on what led up to the shooting or any arrests. Common Spirit Memorial Hospital tells us it has temporarily paused some outpatient imaging services as it works to fix software issues related to a new radiology services provider. An open letter from people identifying themselves as Frontier clinicians at the hospital raises concerns with the new teleradiology company being based outside the U.S. Common Spirit told us in a statement, all radiologists interpreting for Common Spirit Memorial Hospitals are located and licensed in the U.S. Visitors to Camp Jordan will now be able to get in and out of the water easier. That's after renovations to the park's canoe launches. The project was led by the City of Eastridge in partnership with Waterways and Tennessee American Water. The city says the redesigned ramps are intended to make it easier for residents and visitors. From News Channel 9, I'm Dane Wormlinger.
0: All right, let's talk traffic. Highway 58 at Champion. Highway 58 at Champion. Got an accident there. That accident happened a little over 30 minutes ago. But by the time you pass it, hopefully everything will be off the roadway. But meanwhile, still on the list, Highway 58 at Champion. Be careful.
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1: today
0: in Chattanooga. It's a big day. Stay with us. 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
1: Betsy Childress joining us today, my dear, dear friend. And I just love your heart because you texted me and you were excited to let the world know that this wonderful organization that we've talked about the last few years on the show, it's a special day with Sleep and Heavenly Peace. 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
2: Today we are delivering the 7,000th bed that is made in Chattanooga to a child that needs a bed to sleep in.
1: 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Unbelievable. All right, folks, they're heading to work right now. They're going, wait. I do want to know more about Sleep and Heavenly Peace. Talk to us about what you guys do. Obviously, you build beds, but who do you build beds for?
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1: Betsy, you know, it just breaks my heart thinking of a child, especially a local child, sleeping on the floor because they don't have a bed. And I love your website says, no kid sleeps on the floor in our town. And thanks to you, you're making a difference. 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
2: Our website is shpbeds.org.
1: Betsy, this is a wonderful organization. Thank you so much. And today, it's very exciting that you guys are delivering the 7,000th bed.
3: That's so exciting.
2: Yeah.
1: Hats off to you and your team.
2: Twister.
1: Yeah, that's awesome. Betsy, we appreciate the phone call this morning.
2: Thank you so much, James.
1: You bet. 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
3: Right.
1: But when the child gets a good night's sleep, mama gets a good night's sleep.
3: It's help for the whole family.
1: It really is. 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

0: song to always bring back some great memories. Steve Miller Band and Abracadabra. I remember listening to the Steve Miller Band every day after football practice.
1: You know, when we were in high school, it was like retro at that point in time, so it made us cool.
0: Yeah, of course.
1: Because we were listening to Steve Miller Band.
0: Speaking of retro, let's talk about the most popular baby names going back to 1976. Think about that for a second, and we'll discuss after Wilson Phillips. The most popular baby names in 1976. We're studying 92.3. Lots have changed.

0: good morning. My name is Stephanie Davis, and I would like to enter for the Soquel Mountain Water Park tickets on behalf of my daughter. Her best friend is visiting from Sweden for the month of August, and that would definitely beat the southern heat. So thank you very much.
1: Thank you very much, Stephanie. We're going to pass this along to Patty Sanders. And yes, we're giving away Soquel Mountain Water. Splash Country. So your chance to win four tickets to Splash Country, right next door to Dollywood, by the way, in the Great Smoky Mountains. So Stephanie, you're now in the drawing.
2: It's nice.
1: Yeah. So make sure you download our free Sunny 92.3 mobile app. A lot has changed since 1976.
2: Oh boy, yes.
1: Specifically, first names, and everyone has gotten bold naming their kids whatever they want to these days. Which is your kid, right? You name, you're getting anything you want,
2: right?
1: But 50 years ago, it was simpler times. So the top five boy names were Michael, Jason, Christopher, James, and David.
2: That was all in 1976. Top five girls' names were Jennifer, Amy, Melissa, Heather, and Angela.
1: So I'm looking at the top names for last year. Noah, Liam, Oliver, Theodore, and Henry.
2: That's much different.
1: That's going back to like the 16th century.
2: It is. And even,
1: I love all those names, though.
2: Yeah, they're beautiful. Even for girls, they're throwback names. Olivia, Charlotte, Emma, Amelia, and Sophia.
1: Sophia, yeah. Love those names. Beautiful names.
2: Who do we have to give a shout out to?
1: All the Jameses listening right now.
2: James! Our James!
1: Yeah, it's the fourth... It's the fourth most popular name in 1976. Huh.
2: It's still holding strong.
1: I thought I was special. I'm going to have to talk to my mama about this
2: one. You're real special.
1: Congratulations to all the Jameses. Your name has stood the test of time.
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0: We're studying 92.3. A few moments ago, we were talking about retro and going back to the 80s
1: right.
0: and music we used to listen to back during high school. I thought I was the coolest kid listening to U2. They've got a new album that's coming out later on this year, but they just released Street of Dreams. You know, we've been talking about this. This is a promotional piece that they dropped about a month ago of Street of Dreams. But the single is out today. Their first album, by the way, first single, I believe, in 9 years.
1: It's been a long time.
0: It has been a long time. Love you too, for sure. It's 8:09. Be listening for a train song this hour.
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1: 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It's Wet Nose Wednesday. 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
2: Let's talk about Brownie. Two-year-old Brownie. He's got the softest chocolate coat and the sweetest puppy dog eyes. Look at those puppy dog eyes on our social. Yeah, check out his sweet, sweet pictures on our Wet Nose Wednesday page, sunny923.com. He is a gentle soul who's a little timid at first, but he's going to melt like a Hershey Kiss into a cuddle puddle the moment you offer Brownie a tender touch or a tasty treat. He's affectionate. He's snuggly. He wants nothing more than to curl right up into your lap. Brownie is very playful. He's active once he feels safe. Let's get him adopted today.
3: Brownie likes to play very rowdy. He likes bigger dogs more than smaller dogs, but he'd also do really well in a home where he's the only dog. We think Brownie is a wonderful companion for the right person or family who's looking for an A-plus cuddler, a playful friend, a stellar dog. Brownie is so cute. You've just got to see his cute little face. Look at him online. Read his full bio at sunny923.com.

0: Hello, Sonny. Good morning. What's your name?
1: Cameron.
0: Hello, Cameron. You're on the show with us.
1: How are you?
0: Doing well. You know, some food mashups just make sense, like peanut butter and jelly or chips and salsa. But this this next one is pretty special, too. Cameron, do you like Krispy Kreme donuts?
1: I love Krispy Kreme donuts.
0: There you go.
2: So do we.
0: I had a doctor's appointment the other day, and it was my annual checkup. And they did blood work, and they did all this stuff. And I mean, I shot out of that doctor's office, and I went straight to Krispy Kreme. Anyway, Krispy Kreme, they're teaming up with the Girl Scouts to turn some of the most loved cookie flavors into donuts. Anyway, this is pretty cool. Some of your favorites, like we were talking about this on the show the other day, Thin Mint. They've got a Thin Mint donut.
2: Sounds delicious.
0: Oh, yeah.
2: What about a Lemon Up?
0: Yeah, Lemon Up. Yeah.
1: Dusty
0: Dough. Yeah, it's the way to do it. They've got a Samoa donut too. So that's my favorite Samoa.
2: Yum.
0: Cameron, you're caller number 9. We're gonna give you tickets to Train.
1: Yay!
0: Yeah.
2: Yeah. That's awesome.
0: Hey, we've got the Sunny 92.3 eye opener. You are not gonna believe what they're selling from Travis and Taylor Swift's wedding.
2: It's crazy.
0: And how much. The Sunny eye opener coming up after.

0: The James and Kim Eye Opener. Named after the face you make when you hear about it on Sunny 92.3.
1: Yes, we're still talking about Travis and Taylor's wedding. Someone is selling a bag of air. A bag of air on eBay that they claim was collected at Taylor and Travis's wedding. And here's the price tag. You ready for this? This is absolutely absurd. $50,000. Oh, my word. Trash from outside Madison Square Garden was also for sale, but it sold out, of course.
2: That is absolutely crazy.
1: All right. Did you watch any soccer yesterday? If you did, you probably saw Argentina. They were down by 2 goals with 11 minutes to play against Egypt in the World Cup action when they mounted a massive comeback. Oh, my goodness. Argentina ended up winning 3-2. Here's the winning goal in extra minutes. Everybody went crazy.
3: Sending it over. Enzo Fernandez. Can you believe this?
1: Unbelievable. That was the most watched soccer match in U.S. history. 42 million people watched that match yesterday, including my 86-year-old mama. She called me up. She goes, did you see the game today? I couldn't believe how excited she was about this soccer match. And Kim, one last eye-opening story. A New York man who calls himself Snake the Bigfoot Hunter says that he finally has DNA evidence that Sasquatch is real and apparently part human. So here's Charles Stewart, also known as Snake the Bigfoot Hunter.
4: After doing a DNA test at Cornell Veterinary Bio DNA Lab, we found that this is 58.5% Neanderthal / Denisovan, which is European Neanderthal mixing with Asian Neanderthal. And then this 41.5% remaining, that is human.
2: Wow. I don't believe in it. I don't know. 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
1: Heck yeah, I believe in Bigfoot.
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0: Sunny 92.3. So it's Wet Nose Wednesday, and I've got a note here from McCamey Animal Center. I was talking to Ariel Brown just the other day while I was holding a little kitten. Oh, just a little cute little kitten. That's what I want to take it home with me. She goes, well, why don't you take it home with you? Right now, Pan, he's a little protected over the family inside the house. It's Empty the Shelter at McCamey Animal Center, and it's happening between now and July 26th. Adoptions are free, and adult dogs and cats and adoptions will be $70 for one puppy, $70 for two kittens.
1: Two kittens, two for the price of one.
0: Yeah, that's right. So $70 for one puppy or $70 for two kittens.
1: And adults free.
0: Yeah. If you can't do this, maybe you can foster. If you can't foster, give to the McCamey Animal Center. Do a great job in our community. 834, we're setting 92.3.

0: 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It's all about the variety of love. Olivia Dean. We're James and Kim in the morning, 8:37. I just love this about Sunny artists, especially Rihanna. She delivered a very emotional moment of encouragement during a recent grocery run, captured in a new episode of Grocery Shopping with Rihanna.
1: Fun.
0: This was released on Monday. But this happened at a grocery store in Southern California, and she ran into somebody battling cancer. And this lady wanted a photo with Rihanna, but she apologized. She goes, "Oh, I look terrible. I live with cancer, and I don't have my wig." And Rihanna looked at her and said, you're fine the way you are. You're, in fact, she said, "You're fire, just like that."
1: That's right.
0: And gave her a big hug. And it was a special, special moment. You'll see it if you watch Grocery Shopping with Rihanna. Rihanna now, Umbrella on Sunny 92.3. Good morning.

0: 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We're your family fun community station. Big announcement from Dolly Parton. We'll hear from her here in just a second or two.
1: We're excited.
0: Yeah, we're James and Kim in the morning. It's going to be another hot day today. We're kind of in that summertime pattern. Hot, hazy, humid, afternoon thunderstorms.
1: That's kind of the forecast for summer.
0: The thunderstorms will start to increase as we get closer to the weekend. The weekend!
1: Woohoo!
0: Yeah, you know, if we can get over this hump, hump day, then we're looking at the weekend. It's going to be here before you know it. We appreciate you waking up with us this morning. I had one of those little daddy moments. I'm at Starbucks with my, I was about to say almost 18-year-old. Today's her birthday. Happy birthday, Lucy. But anyway, we were kind of going over schedules for the rest of the week, and it hit me. I go, no, you got your eye appointment. It was like her first, like, real big eye appointment. The annual checkup, you know, she gets her eyes checked and all that good stuff. And she was going to drive herself. She drives everywhere anyway.
1: Is she getting her eyes dilated?
0: But the thing is, it hit me. I'm like, wait, hold up. Wait, time out. You're going to get your eyes dilated. You can't drive.
1: No.
0: So during the show yesterday, it was funny. I was trying to make arrangements for somebody to take, because my wife doesn't drive. She has epilepsy. And so, it was one of those moments where I guess every parent can relate that you have those moments where you're like, okay, how am I going to work this situation
1: juggle,
0: out?
1: Juggle, juggle, juggle.
0: Yep.
1: That's your middle name as a parent.
0: Yep. That's right. That's right. Exactly. So Dolly Parton. Don't you love hearing from Dolly Parton?
1: I do.
0: She made this announcement yesterday. This is exciting.
2: I can officially announce that Dolly, a true original musical, is coming to Broadway. And you're invited. It's about where I really come from. What I've lived, what I've lost, what I've loved, and how I found my way and told it in my own words. Now, the musical has some of my big hits, plus a lot of brand new songs that I've written just for the show. And the Broadway performances start in New York City later this year, and I can't wait to share it with all of you.
0: I love Dolly Parton.
1: Oh, I'm so excited for that.
0: Yeah, that's going to be exciting. Very exciting. In fact, you know, I mentioned Lucy's birthday is today, celebrating her 18th birthday. And so Dolly Parton's musical will officially open on Broadway on her 81st birthday in January. How special is that?
1: It's very, awesome. Very special.
0: Awesome. We're Sunny 92.3.
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0: 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We're going to kick off the 9 a.m. All Music Hour in less than 7 minutes. We live in the best community in the world. Donations have overflowed at different organizations helping those families that lost everything in the Hixson apartment fire. And Brianne Baptist Church, hats off to you guys.
1: Oh, yeah.
0: You've really stepped up to the plate. So one of many organizations and also ministries, Brianne Baptist Church, keep up the great work in our community. We're studying that E2.3.

0: We are today, Sunday 92.3. It's James and Kim in the morning. Thanks for waking up with us. Train tickets, we gave those away earlier, but we've got more to give you for the big show on Saturday night. So make sure you're listening to win tomorrow.
1: Hello, Sunny.
2: Good morning, listening to you always. Thank you for letting me know that they're selling air from the wedding. And the thing, I'm sorry?
1: $50,000 they're selling air from Taylor Swift and Travis Kelce's wedding.
2: Yes, and forgive me, but, you know, somebody will buy it. And my thought is, when they have a child, there will be a star that will appear over the hospital.
1: Oh, gosh.
2: Yeah.
1: Oh, my word. You know what? The thing, what's crazy is the trash. You know, people have gotten trash left from the two big get-togethers at Madison Square. And, yeah, they're selling that on eBay. That's just unbelievable.
2: What is scary is people will take hard-earned money and buy that.
1: Oh, yeah, that's what I mentioned about 35 minutes ago.
0: Right.
1: That, yeah, someone will pay thousands of dollars for air from her wedding.
0: That's crazy.
1: Insane. Yes. Absolutely insane.
2: And like you were talking about the fire this weekend at the apartments, money for air for wedding could be going to something better.
1: You're so right about that. Hey, thank you. Good hearing from you, my friend. That's so true. Take that $50,000 that you don't waste it on air.
0: Seriously.
1: That wedding. And yeah, give it to a good cause. Oh, man. All right. That's going to wrap it up for us. Thank you very much to everybody that chimed in this morning, especially when it talked about, especially when we were talking about video games. We had fun during the 6 o'clock hour talking about our favorite video games. It's National Video Game Day.
0: It definitely took me back, that's for sure, to the ones we had when we were kids. Oh, that was really fun. Yeah. And go play your video games today.
1: That's right. Yeah, I'm going to go find a few quarters and see if I can find a Pac-Man system, an arcade. All right, the 9 a.m. All Music Hour is going to kick off in 3 minutes. 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
1: Kim, when we talk about Zelda and the description that the Humane Educational Society has sent us this morning, I think a lot of folks are going to be calling going, hey, I want to meet Zelda. Yeah, meet Zelda today. This sweet girl is a six-year-old tabby who loves snuggles. Yeah, she likes to snuggle. Zelda would do best in a low-energy home as the only pet, and she prioritizes comfort and cozy naps, choosing to spend time in most of her days curled up right next to her foster or sunbathing in the window. And every once in a while, she'll just kind of, she'll be curled up, and she'll look out the window, and she's looking at those birds, and she's thinking, if I can just get one of my cute little paws on one of those chirping birds.
2: 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She's kind of the perfect mix of playful, laid back, and affectionate. 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
1: Yeah, check out Zelda. 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
11: From the Storm Track 9 Weather Center, partly sunny skies for today with the chance for a few thundershowers this afternoon and evening. High temperatures around 90. Tonight, partly cloudy with lows in the low to mid 70s. Thursday and Friday feature partly sunny skies with additional chances for showers and storms and high temperatures also in the low 90s. From the Storm Track 9 Weather Center, I'm meteorologist Olivia Glass.
0: From the sunny 92.3 HEP Plumbing Studios. 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
12: Weird sunny 92.3. 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

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Live, local, middays, Wednesday, sunny 92.3.

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Yeah, we're on smart speaker. 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I would love to.

0: Those gals have been doing what they do best for how many decades now? Sunny 92.3, live, local, middays. Gerald says his wife's birthday is today. Amy, happy birthday. We'll play Margaritaville for you. During lunch today, you're listening on the app in Montgomery, Alabama. You're headed down south to the beach for the birthday week. Good for you, and Amy, happy birthday. We'll play that during our lunch hour today. Got a special song today. 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
11: From the Storm Track 9 Weather Center.
0: Record high for this date, 101 degrees back in 1977. We will not be close today. 90 with scattered showers today and Thursday and Friday and Saturday. Pretty much what we get today is right through the weekend. Downtown Chattanooga, 77 now.
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Why do you need to go to Splash Country? I know it's hot. Let me know. 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

0: to the movie. 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And today, let's check Nightfall, who's going to be appearing this Friday. In case you're new to the Scenic City, Nightfall is free music every Friday night throughout the summer. We've got two or three weekends left, two or three Fridays, I believe. And it's downtown Miller Park, Miller Plaza, right in that area. Just kind of look for the crowds. And it's free shows at 7 and at 8, local, regional, national. This weekend, the winners of the Road to Nightfall will be performing. They've earned their spots. There was a competition, an elimination. So the two winners will be appearing this Friday night, courtesy of Chattanooga Presents and Sunny 92.3 at 7, The Habitual Strangers. And at 8 o'clock Friday night, the winner of the Road to Nightfall, Robert Lee, will appear at 8 on stage downtown.
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0: It's 9 days 2K and today, and James Howard and Kim Carson to wake you up live at 5 a.m. weekday mornings. Their live show is powered by the Atlanta Braves, by the way. Sunny 92.3 entertainment happenings for the day. Disneyland in California welcomed its 1 billionth guest yesterday. Yes, that is 1 billionth with a B. It was an 8-year-old boy from Arizona visiting Disneyland with his dad. Needless to say, that 8-year-old got the royal treatment. What a surprise. And we had to see this coming. Dolly Parton's life story is headed to Broadway. Dolly will write some new songs for it. Also, the Broadway show will include many of Dolly Parton's hits. It will open on Broadway January 19th, which happens to be Dolly's 81st birthday. And that's entertainment.
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7: From the Storm Track 9 Weather Center.
8: Partly sunny skies for today with the chance for a few thundershowers this afternoon and evening. High temperatures around 90. Tonight, partly cloudy with lows in the low to mid 70s. Thursday and Friday feature partly sunny skies with additional chances for showers and storms and high temperatures also in the low 90s. From the Storm Track 9 Weather Center, I'm meteorologist Olivia Glass.
0: It's 80. We're sunny. 92.3. Tonight at 7, it's John Tesh. All of our favorite great sunny songs, and we love learn stuff too. John will be talking about how too little sitting is just as bad as too much sitting during the day. How are we supposed to figure this out? We'll get tips tonight at 7 right here.
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0: 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Too darn hot.
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0: Well, we've got a fix for that. It's the Sunny Summer Cool Down with a family four-pack of tickets to Dollywood's Splash Country. 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
1: It's
0: one winner will be chosen each weekday for a family four-pack of tickets. It's the Sunny Summer Cool Down from the station with welcome relief when the sizzling hot thermometer says it's too darn hot. 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

0: Chattanooga's own Usher and David Guetta, both of whom have been around for a long time without you. 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
6: From the Storm Track 9 Weather Center.
0: We're record high for this date. 101 degrees back in the 1970s. We'll only see about 90 today, tomorrow, Friday, and Saturday. Widely scattered showers, and the clouds look like they're thickening a little bit. In the Choo-Choo City, it's 81. Quickly in traffic, 75 south at mile marker number 4. That's Highway 153. Debris in the left lane, so you go right. 75 south, let TDOT do their work safely. TDOT has the lane blocked, 75 south at Highway 153.
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0: Take a little bit of yesterday, blend it with all the good stuff from today, and we wake you up weekday mornings at 5 a.m. live with James Howard and Kim Carson, Sunny 92.3. Good morning. It's 11:35. Living local, what's happening around town? Blood Assurance is teaming with the Hamilton County EMS. It's a big community blood drive this coming Saturday from 9 to 2. It's going to be downtown in Miller Park. You can donate blood. All blood types are accepted and appreciated, by the way. This is an effort to restock the shelves at Blood Assurance. They're teaming with the Hamilton County EMS, and we thank them for all they do as well. Sometimes in the summer, we overlook the need for blood because we're out doing fun stuff. We're on summer vacation. The need for blood never takes a holiday. Blood Assurance, Hamilton County EMS, together in Miller Park, downtown Chattanooga, this Saturday for a big blood drive from 9 to 2 on Saturday. And now you're in the know. 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

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National Video Game Day. My first was called Pong. It was this silly little tennis game. You hit the square, it goes up to the top of the screen, comes down in the other court, and they'd hit it, goes to your court. Easy and fun. My favorite, though, was Ms. Pac-Man. How about you? National Video Game Day. Sunny 92.3.

0: That is a late 90s hit for Duncan Sheik, I Am Barely Breathing. I think it was his only hit song, but a good one. We're still singing along with it. We're Sunny 92.3 live and local middays. How's your Wednesday? Entertainment happenings for the day. Yet another NCIS TV show. NCIS New York, they're filming it now. It'll debut or premiere this fall. LL Cool J and Scott Kahn are coming from another NCIS for NCIS New York. They will be joined by actress Jennifer Beals. I love her. And if you watch the old Batman TV show way back when in the 1960s, Bruce Wayne, Batman's home, was an actual place. It was a mansion in California. That mansion is now on the market up for sale in Pasadena for $32 million, and that's entertainment.
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12: The Storm Track 9 Weather Center.
13: Partly sunny skies for today with the chance for a few thundershowers this afternoon and evening. High temperatures around 90. Tonight, partly cloudy with lows in the low to mid 70s. Thursday and Friday feature partly sunny skies with additional chances for showers and storms and high temperatures also in the low 90s. From the Storm Track 9 Weather Center, I'm meteorologist Olivia Glass.
0: With a few clouds here and there, it's 83 in the Choo Choo City. Lunchtime, let's eat. We'll let the music do the talking.
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Quickly checking TDOT traffic cameras. I don't spot a thing. 24 east, west. We're at the I-59 split coming up to the bend, going over to the ridge cut. 24 downtown's looking good.

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later on today with Kim and Robin. Tickets to see Neo in Atlanta live. I believe that show is this weekend. You're winning afternoons this week. Sunny 92.3, lunchtime.

Okay, Amy, happy birthday. You're listening on the app from Montgomery, Alabama. Good for you. You're heading down to the beach for your birthday. Nice long weekend. Wasting away again in Margaritaville, right? There you go. Happy birthday. We

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5: Oh, it's looking pretty good. Highs of about 90 through maybe Saturday. Widely scattered showers pop up. Can't be ruled out. You know Chattanooga in the summertime. In the Choo Choo City, currently it's 84. Hazy sunshine.
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James Howard, Kim Carson. They've put an interesting article on our Sunny 92.3 Facebook page about the reopening, yay, of the beautiful Tivoli Theater. 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

0: 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Now, that is right next to Dollywood and Pigeon Forge. Do a little splish splash. Have some fun with the family. 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
8: From the Storm Track 9 Weather Center.
9: Partly sunny skies for today with the chance for a few thundershowers this afternoon and evening. High temperatures around 90. Tonight's partly cloudy with lows in the low to mid 70s. Thursday and Friday feature partly sunny skies with additional chances for showers and storms and high temperatures also in the low 90s. From the Storm Track 9 Weather Center, I'm meteorologist Olivia Glass.
0: It's 83. We're always sunny 92.3. 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

0: I think it was back in my cassette days. Or maybe album days. Sunny 92.3. Quickly in traffic. Thank you, sir, for the reminder. 75 North at about mile marker 17. That's north. You're heading towards Cleveland, Tennessee. They have the accident off to the right, but in case it's sticking out a little there in the right lane, you be careful there. We only have pretty much two lanes going up to Cleveland much of the way. So you are backed up for a couple of miles. They do have it off to the right, but the slowdown will be at about 75 North, mile marker 17, as you're heading up to Cleveland.
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6: From the Storm Track 9 Weather Center.
0: Hazy sunshine and 90 degrees today, Thursday, Friday, Saturday. So pretty much 90 with widely scattered showers. Record high for this day, by the way, 101 back in the 1970s. We're not going to get close to that, don't worry. It's 86 currently. Only traffic problem I see, 75 north heading to Cleveland. Mile marker 17.
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11: 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We've been down here on the sunny end of the radio dial for 61 years with your favorites. We're Sunny 92.3. James and Kim want to send you to see the group Train in Atlanta this weekend. 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

0: on your 92.3 now, celebrating 61 years down here on the sunny end of the radio dial, playing all of your favorites from yesterday and today. New Bruno Mars on the way, Kelly Clarkson, Bon Jovi, Gloria Estefan, and more coming up. So who is checking in today on our sunny 92.3 Trust Federal Credit Union texting line? Hello, Nico. How's your Wednesday? 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
4: From the storm tonight.
5: Today, for a few thunder showers this afternoon and evening, high temperatures around 90. Tonight's partly cloudy, lows below 70s. Thursday, Friday, feature partly sunny skies with additional chances for showers and storms, and high temperatures also in the low 90s. From the Storm Track Night Center, I'm meteorologist
6: from downtown New 27 with hazy sunshine. We trip from Abba's house Sunday morning 11 right here. Great choice, won't you?
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1: Weird sunny 92.3 WDEF FM HD1 Chattanooga.

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Oh, you love 80s and 90s hits? We've got 5 hours of all 80s and 90s songs every Friday night at 7 and every Saturday night at 7 as well. It's called Throwback Nation. Tony Lorino is the host. He does an awesome job. It's all 80s and 90s. It's fun. 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

0: Get ready for a fun time, blast from the past, and the story behind the song. 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
1: I Want to Thank You by Dido. It was from her first album, and it was her biggest hit song. The year was 2001, but a couple of years before that, the song appeared on the soundtrack of the Gwyneth Paltrow movie, Sliding Doors. Thank You did make it to the top five. Dido had written Thank You about some downtime she was having, but she can always depend on her sweetheart to help her have a better day. When she thinks of her sweetie, she's filled with nothing but joy. So it's really her journey of gratitude and love and self-reflection. As the song goes, her sweetie has stood by her through the thick and the thin, the ups and the downs. The song is about how sometimes just being there with a word of encouragement can help somebody else have a better day. Thank You by Dido from the year 2001.
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1: Okay, 90 today and Thursday and Friday as well with hazy sunshine. Maybe a 40% chance of a pop-up shower. Downtown, it's 87. Quickly in traffic, you are still slow. 75 north, still at about mile marker 17 as you're heading to Cleveland. You're slow for a couple of miles. It's off to the right, but that is the traffic trouble spot I spot. That is 75 north, mile marker 17 this afternoon.
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0: 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You will also find us online, sunny923.com. You have a smart speaker. We are there, too, playing all of your favorites. Sunny 92.3 World Cup. There are no matches today, none, but the quarterfinals begin tomorrow, one match Friday, and then two matches on Saturday. It's getting down to the wire. But yesterday, this happened. It was Egypt and Argentina tied at two. But then this, the final call of the game, 30 seconds.
1: Racing back as fast as they can. Heartbreaking for Egypt. They were outstanding. It's finished. Argentina 3, Egypt 2.
0: It was just a heartbreak for Egypt. It was tied at 2. Then that happened with Argentina. Final Argentina 3 and Egypt 2. No World Cup matches today.
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you happened. Okay, head to sunny923.com. It's like finally Friday and log in. We're having a clear out the prize closet. Four Tennessee Valley Railroad tickets on their Missionary Ridge 1 hour. $82. Today it's $25. While they

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1: 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We can drown out sabotaging thoughts with a mission statement we can repeat over and over again, and then write a list of reasons why you want to break the bad habit. 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Don't bring junk food into the house. 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Create obstacles for yourself. I'm John Tesh with today's Intelligence for Your Life Minute.
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12: Well, the first thing that insurance companies do is they try to make the people feel at ease, and they will call them quickly and say, well, we're going to take care of you and you don't need a lawyer. And the people should ask themselves, if they're so adamant about why these people don't need a lawyer, why is that? And it's because they know the lawyer's going to get them a greater recovery. It's that simple. They do that. They kind of lull them into sleep, and they'll say, well, go to the doctor, send me your bills, and we'll make sure those bills are paid. And they might even offer a little pittance of money above that. But the problem is that person, if they're really hurt, that's not ever enough, number one. Number two, they can sit around and let deadlines pass. 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
14: From the Storm Track 9 Weather Center.
15: Partly sunny skies for today with the chance for a few thundershowers this afternoon and evening. High temperatures around 90. Tonight, partly cloudy with lows in the low to mid 70s. Thursday and Friday feature partly sunny skies with additional chances for showers and storms and high temperatures also in the low 90s. From the Storm Track 9 Weather Center, I'm meteorologist Olivia Glass.
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0: today, Sunny 92.3. It's Wet Nose Wednesday. Let me introduce you to 2-year-old Brownie, who has the softest chocolate coat and the sweetest puppy dog eyes. He's a very gentle soul who is timid at first, but like melts like a Hershey's kiss on a hot day. He's a cuddle puddle the moment you offer a tender touch or a tasty treat. He is affectionate and snuggly, wanting nothing more than to curl up right into your lap. Brownie is very playful. He's active once he feels safe. He loves to play rowdily with other dogs and prefers bigger playmates than smaller pups. But he'd also be content as the only dog in his forever home, too. So Brownie is going to be a wonderful companion for the right person or family who's looking for an A-plus cuddler, a playful friend, and a stellar dog. So come meet Brownie. He's so pretty. See his picture right now at sunny923.com.
1: And 75 northbound, we had an earlier problem right near the Hamilton County, Bradley County line. They've got everything cleared out of the way. Still a bit slow, though, so give yourself some extra time, a couple extra minutes, getting from Oldwater to Cleveland. Southbound traffic through there not affected. Everything southbound is good. 24 eastbound is 10 or 11 minutes from downtown to the split. Westbound 24, 12 or 13 minutes from the top of the ridge cut to downtown, and then you're good from there. 153 moving well between I-75 and the Chickamauga Dam.
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are today, sunny 92.3. So how would you like to go see Neo and Akon? It is simple to get tickets. Our Trust Federal Credit Union text line is open, and I just want you to text the word WANT, as in I want those tickets for this Saturday in Atlanta to see Neo and Akon. WANT. That's what you text to us. 423-642.

0: here today, Sunny 92.3. Have you ridden in a Waymo yet? They're still a little too scary for me. So check out this. This Waymo ran over fireworks with people in the car.
1: Oh, no.
2: Are we on fire, babe?
0: Well, the car did not catch completely on fire, which is good news. That's kind of a little scary. It's not a person. It's not a wall. They just run over whatever's in the roadway. Okay, I'm not ready to ride in a Waymo yet, but they are coming to Nashville very soon.
3: And 24 eastbound is going to be about 9 or 10 minutes from downtown to the Split. Westbound 24, about a 20-minute ride to get from the Split to downtown. Then you're good from there. Southbound 27 already lining up to get onto 24. Westbound 153 is good between I-75 and the dam. 75 northbound, a little slow passing Ooltewah, nothing to worry about. Southbound on 75 is good. And watch out for accidents. Hickson Pike just north of Big Ridge Road and North Access just east of DuPont Parkway.
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16: From the Storm Track 9 Weather Center.
17: Partly cloudy with a chance for a few thundershowers this evening. Tonight, lows in the low to mid-70s. Thursday and Friday feature partly sunny skies with additional chances for showers and storms and high temperatures also in the low 90s. From the Storm Track 9 Weather Center, I'm meteorologist Olivia Glass.
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Sunny 92.3. So there's been some speculation that Taylor Swift had videographers at her wedding in order to make a documentary out of it later. Thus far, her people have said, no, that's not going to happen. Here she is with I Knew It, I Knew You.

0: today is Sunday 92.3. Mark your calendar for this Saturday because it's an important day. Hamilton County EMS is partnering with Blood Assurance and local public safety agencies to host the Scenic City Saves Lives Community Blood Drive from 9 a.m. until 2 p.m. at Miller Park in downtown Chattanooga. Now, this is kind of neat. The event is designed to raise awareness about the critical need for blood donations, of course, while supporting HCEMS's recently launched pre-hospital whole blood program, which allows specially trained crews to administer whole blood to patients suffering from severe trauma and life-threatening hemorrhage before they arrive at the hospital. So this is very important. Now, if you did not know this, we are in the middle of the 100 deadliest days of summer when traffic crashes, outdoor injuries, and trauma incidents traditionally increase. So every unit of blood donated saves lives. So if you can make your appointment or just show up, bring a friend. That's happening on Saturday, Miller Park, 9 a.m. until 2 p.m.
1: And not too bad at this point. 24 eastbound, about 12 or 13 minutes to get from downtown to the split. Westbound 24, about 12 or 13 minutes from the top of the ridge cut to downtown, then you're good. Southbound 27, lined up to get onto 24 westbound. 153 is good between I-75 and the dam. 75 looking good between Cleveland and Dalton. Watch out for accidents. Macaulay Avenue near Fort Wood. Also East Brainerd at Gun Barrel and Dallas Hollow at Green Pond.
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We're Sunny 92.3. It's Kim and Robin in the afternoon. Hope you're having a great day so far. Remember to text the word WANT to get in to win Neo and Akon tickets this afternoon.

0: 84-34, 24 eastbound, about 14 or 15 minutes to get from downtown to the split. Westbound 24, 12 or 13 minutes from the top of the ridge cut to downtown, then you're good. Southbound 27, all stacked up to get onto 24 westbound. 153 is good between I-75 and the dam. 75 looks good between Cleveland and Dalton. Watch out for accidents. Dallas Hollow at Green Pond and also 23rd Street at Dodge Avenue.
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Sunny 92.3. Well, Harry Styles just broke a record. Took it from Coldplay, as a matter of fact. He performed for 12 straight days at Wembley as part of his residency there, and it was sold out shows. Coldplay did it. They did it for 10 days. Harry Styles did it for 12 days. So record is broken. That means the gauntlet's down. Maybe they'll come back and beat it. Here's Skyfall.

0: today, sunny 92.3, looking for something fun on Sunday. Well, I always like this day at the market. It's the Peach Festival at the Chattanooga Market this Sunday from 11 until 4. So there's going to be plenty of peaches, also peach jams, candles, lotion, salsa, peach cobbler, and more. It's just blast full of peaches. Now, I feel like this is a rite of passage for summer. You get a big, juicy, ripe peach, and you bite into it, and all that juice just squishes down your chin and runs onto your shirt. Oh, it's just so good. Peaches are amazing. So it's Peach Festival this weekend, First Horizon Pavilion, from 11 till 4. It's absolutely free at the Chattanooga Market.
1: And 24 eastbound is going to be 13 or 14 minutes from downtown to the split. Westbound 24, 12 or 13 minutes from the top of the ridge cut to downtown. Southbound 27, you're all stacked up to get onto 24 westbound. 153 looking good between I-75 and the dam. 75, no problems between Cleveland and Dalton. Police still cleaning up an accident. 23rd Street at Dodge Avenue.
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12: From the Storm Track 9 Weather Center.
13: A few early evening showers and storms, otherwise partly cloudy overnight with lows, low 70s. More of the same for Thursday, partly sunny, highs near 90. A chance for mainly pop-up afternoon storms. A better chance for showers and storms both Friday and through the weekend. And at times, downpours could be heavy, highs mainly in the upper 80s. From the Storm Track 9 Weather Center, I'm meteorologist David Glenn.
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19: It's sunny, it's bright, it's the best.
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0: from the sunny 92.3 HEP Roofing Studios. 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
1: We're sunny 92.3. 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

92.3. It's Kim and Robin in the afternoon. Hope you're having a great day so far. 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The word is WANT.

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0: One winner will be chosen each weekday for a family four-pack of tickets. It's the sunny summer cool-down from the station with welcome relief when the sizzling hot thermometer says it's too darn hot. Sunny 92.3.

0: start today, sunny 92.3. It's Wet Nose Wednesday, and let me introduce you to our little kitty cat for today. 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
1: And a busy ride on I-24 this afternoon. Eastbound about 15 or 16 minutes to get from downtown to the split. Westbound 24, about a 20-minute ride to get from the split to downtown. Then you're good. Southbound 27 lining up to get on to 24 westbound. Southbound 153 slowing down approaching I-75. 75 is good between Cleveland and Dalton. And watch out for accidents. Highway 58 at Benton Drive and Stanford Gap near Fire Dog Drive.
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And at 534, a bit of a slow go, 24 eastbound. It's going to be 20 to 25 minutes to get from I-59 to downtown, then 14 or 15 minutes from downtown to the split. Westbound 24, 12 or 13 minutes from the top of the ridge cut to downtown. Southbound 27, you're still lined up to get on to 24 westbound. 153 southbound, slowing down, approaching I-75. No real problem. 75 northbound, slowing down just a bit through that construction there as you pass Hamilton Place. Southbound on 75 is good. And watch out for accidents. Hang on one second. There is a jingle out of this, and okay. Watch out for accidents. Never mind. Watch out for accidents. Cummings Highway at Old Wahatchee Pike, also Brainerd Road near Sir Goonies, and downtown 4th at Georgia.

0: are today, Sunny 92.3. If you're looking for some great free music, I highly recommend Nightfall. I had a friend who went to Nightfall last weekend, and they said it was their favorite thing they did all weekend long. All right, so Nightfall is happening this weekend. Local groups, because it's the Road to Nightfall winners. They run a contest before they open Nightfall, which is every Friday night in summer. And a local band gets to perform. So that's happening this Friday night. Hope to see you at Nightfall in downtown Chattanooga.
1: And we got problems. 153 southbound. There's an accident between Lee Highway and I-75. Only the far right lane is open at this point. So give yourself a little extra time getting from Airport Road down to I-75. Northbound traffic not affected. Everything northbound looks good. 24 eastbound, 20 to 25 minutes from I-59 to downtown. Then 14 or 15 minutes from downtown to the split. Westbound 24, 12 or 13 minutes from the top of the ridge cut to downtown. Southbound 27, still lining up to get on to 24 westbound. 75 is good between Cleveland and Dalton. And we still have an accident working Cummings Highway at Old Wauhatchie Pike.
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15: From the Storm Track 9 Weather Center.
16: A few early evening showers and storms, otherwise partly cloudy overnight with lows, low 70s. More of the same for Thursday, partly sunny, highs near 90. A chance for mainly pop-up afternoon storms. A better chance for showers and storms both Friday and through the weekend. And at times, downpours could be heavy, highs mainly in the upper 80s. From the Storm Track 9 Weather Center, I'm meteorologist David Glenn.
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we are today, Sunny 92.3. Neo and Akon, they're going to be in Atlanta performing this weekend on Saturday evening. We've got your free tickets. You need to text the word want to 423-642-9236. That gets you in to win those tickets. We'll do the drawing later this hour here on Sunny 92.3.

0: We are today, Sunday 92.3. It's Wet Nose Wednesday. Let me introduce you to 2-year-old Brownie, who has the softest chocolate coat and the sweetest puppy dog eyes. He's a very gentle soul who is timid at first, but like melts like a Hershey's kiss on a hot day. He's a cuddle puddle the moment you offer a tender touch or a tasty treat. He is affectionate and snuggly, wanting nothing more than to curl up right into your lap. Brownie is very playful. He's active once he feels safe. He loves to play rowdily with other dogs and prefers bigger playmates than smaller pups. But he'd also be content as the only dog in his forever home, too. So Brownie is going to be a wonderful companion for the right person or family who's looking for an A-plus cuddler, a playful friend, and a stellar dog. So come meet Brownie. He's so pretty. See his picture right now at sunny923.com.
1: All right, good news. 153 southbound, that accident we had just south of Lee Highway, that's all being cleared out of the way. So 153 is going to be good both ways between I-75 and the dam. 24 eastbound, about 14 or 15 minutes from downtown to the split. Westbound 24, 11 or 12 minutes to get from the ridge cut to downtown. There's a broken down vehicle right at the bottom of the ridge cut. Everything off on the right shoulder there. 75 is good between Cleveland and Dalton. Watch out for an accident, Gad Road at Dayton Boulevard.
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0: the Storm Track 9 Weather Center.
1: A few early evening showers and storms, otherwise partly cloudy overnight with lows low 70s. More the same for Thursday, partly sunny, highs near 90. A chance for mainly pop-up afternoon storms. A better chance for showers and storms both Friday and through the weekend. And at times, downpours could be heavy, highs mainly in the upper 80s. From the Storm Track 9 Weather Center, I'm meteorologist David Glenn.

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0: From the Storm Track 9 Weather Center.
18: A few early evening showers and storms, otherwise partly cloudy overnight with lows, low 70s. More of the same for Thursday, partly sunny, highs near 90. A chance for mainly pop-up afternoon storms. A better chance for showers and storms both Friday and through the weekend. And at times, downpours could be heavy, highs mainly in the upper 80s. From the Storm Track 9 Weather Center, I'm meteorologist David Glenn.

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1: We're sunny 92.3. 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
3: 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I'm your grateful host, and if you'd like to have the blueprint I use to master every area of my life, you'd like to join me live in concert, if you want to join me each week in my live Q&A Zoom coaching calls, it's all waiting for you on the homepage at tesh.com. Here we go with a simple strategy to become more productive. This time it comes from time management expert and my friend Tim Ferriss. Tim says, distractions are a major reason we get less done, of course. We can't prevent all of them, but we can try to limit them. Ferriss says one plan is to have a routine that we know we can follow for at least 90 minutes each day, preferably when we first start work, because routines help give us a sense of control. The more control we have at the start of our day, the happier we feel, and the more capable we're going to feel to plow through our tasks the rest of the day. So, if you can start work with a 90-minute routine that checks a couple of things off your to-do list, you'll be on your way to winning your day. Once again, that's from Tim Ferriss. Love all of his books.
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3: And coming up, the latest from a sociology professor at Yale, how to post something on social media that will go viral. This one surprised me, but it's encouraging news.

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0: Want to post something on social media that has the best chance of going viral? Make sure your post triggers joy in people. This is according to Dr. Nicholas Christakis, a sociology professor at Yale. He's an expert on, quote, emotional contagion, which refers to how our emotions spread from person to person, like a virus. He once led a study involving 5,000 residents of a small town where he tracked each person's interactions and emotions for over 30 years. The result? Dr. Christakis found that whenever somebody expressed an emotion in conversation, like happiness, sadness, or anger, the listener was significantly more likely to report feeling the same emotion later in the day. And you've probably noticed the same thing happening on social media. For example, a Stanford University study

0: found we tend to mirror the mood of posts we read in our Facebook news feed. Researchers say this happens because of our hardwired need to fit in and belong, since groups of people are more likely to survive than loners. And one of the easiest ways to feel part of a group is to mirror their body language and emotions. But of all the emotions he studied, Dr. Christakis says joy spreads the fastest, because given a choice, people would rather feel happier than angrier or sad. So if you have something positive to share, speak up and get ready to trigger a wave of happiness among your friends.
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0: Well, here's a research-backed power tip. Apparently, we need to just stop eating after 3 p.m. Can you do that? I guess I could try. Well, this comes from the Weight Loss Medicine Clinic at the University of Alabama. They did many studies. For the latest one, they had obese people between the ages of 25 and 75 only eat during a certain window of time, specifically from 7 a.m. to 3 p.m. When participants did this, they lost more weight and had lower blood pressure than those who were allowed to eat during a 12-hour window, like from 7 a.m. to 7 p.m. That restricted eating plan is called ETRE, E-T-R-E, which stands for Early Time Restricted Eating. Early Time Restricted Eating. That early in the day eating plan also improves mood by decreasing fatigue, feelings of depression, and increases energy. And the plan is easy. Most of the study participants did it 5 to 6 days a week, and still saw major results. So that means you can still have date nights or dinners with friends. Why would this plan work? Well, it restricts eating to the hours of the day when you're most active. So food is used for fuel. Plus, you just naturally eat less because you have fewer hours to eat. It's that simple. And study participants lost 14 pounds on average over 3 months. Yikes! That's huge! They didn't change anything except the time at which they ate. Stop eating after 3 p.m., and I'll try this too.

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1: 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John Tesh.
2: All right, let's talk about writing by hand. I love watching Gib when he's engineering a show or preparing for a concert, or he's in the studio with me here. He's always writing stuff down with a fountain pen.
3: Always.
2: And here is why. Because a new study from the Norwegian University of Science and Technology confirms we really do remember more when we write by hand compared to typing on a device. The lead researcher is Audrey Vandermeer, who would absolutely be from Norway. When you write by hand, says Audrey, you trigger more sensory hooks for memories to latch onto.
3: You're involving more of your brain because, you know, moving just a little bit of your finger to type, it's not the same as coordinating your entire forearm. I mean, I use my shoulder when I'm writing with a pen. If you think about it, not big movements, but there's a little bit of shoulder movement. You don't have the same thing when you are typing. And so you are engaging more of your brain to process information. It takes a little bit longer. It takes longer to write the letter A than it takes to type the letter A. Mm. Put all that together, you've engaged more of your brain. You've spent more time on it, and now it's going to go into your brain a lot more easily.
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This is Intelligence for Your Life. 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

0: If it doesn't make you better, healthier, happier, or much more interesting, you won't hear it on this radio show. That's because we have intelligence for your life. And here we go with a trick to help you remember any new information you're learning. While you're reading or listening to facts, you need to remember later, make a tight fist with your right hand. We've had this tip before. We've had so many comments about it. This is based on a new study. So when you make a tight fist with your right hand, it activates the left side of your brain, which is responsible for storing memories, and it'll help the new info stick. This comes from the study in the journal Plus One this time. When you need to recall that information, then clench your left fist. That activates the right side of the brain. It can help you access up to 20% more of the details stored in your memory. Again, one more time, clench your right fist to help you learn, and then clench your left fist to help you remember.
1: Intelligence for your life with John Tesh.
0: And coming up, we're always talking about the dangers of too much sitting, right? Which has consistently been linked to a higher risk for obesity, heart disease, and even dementia. But how do we even know if we've crossed the line into a sedentary life?